to your sound. You guess how these elements are compound. When the sound heads and the outsiders get bound. Children know me, feed for my hitters. Done this for too long, pull up quitter. Those shows and fold attentions, we hold the crew. Solid integrity never sold. This stage is engraved in various ways. London, Olymuck and many others in that paper. Push things, never pull back, yeah we steer. We do things, never talk shit, yeah we're clear. But now say it's work, we put the work in. Proof points without needing a phone. Living for the now, refusing pre-mitting the doors in the cloud. Refusing being limited down to the ground. You're steering and swerving through the bits for your sound. You can guess how these elements are compound. With the sound heads and the outsiders get bound. Cause you know me, feet for all my hitters. Done this for too long, call up quitter. The curve biases behind curtains. Taxing other words to me, I'm more certain. Unloaded ego that's lurking, we can see it in the eyes, many still nervous. Hysterical for reasons they don't know, but flip-flop like guest attendants with no shirt. Probably take time to give it to less surface. Confidence without approval in words. Even when we don't make promises, we can't keep except expectations peak. Expect exceptional levels, round trips going across, and full circle in the mix. Presence is clear, don't be any records we make. Dismiss any worries in face. Lockdown game set and match where we land. By these words, yeah, take a stand. Living for the now, refusing pre-written riddles in the cloud. Refusing being limited down to the ground. I'm steering, swerving through the bits for your sound. You can guess how these elements are compound. With the sound heads and the outsiders get bound. Cause you're in on me, feed for all my hitters. Done this for too long, call up quitter. Living for the now, refusing pre-written riddles in the cloud. Refusing being limited down to the ground. I'm steering, swerving through the bits for your sound. You can guess how these elements are compound. With the sound heads and the outsiders get bound. Sure no mean feet for my hitters. Done this for too long, hold up quitter. Yeah.

0: 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The heat, the heat, the heat, the heat, the heat.
1: It's coming down hard. We got to get shit together.
2: It's time to go left and not right. Gotta get it together forever. Gotta get it together for brothers. Gotta get it together for sisters. For mothers and fathers and dead niggas. For non-conformists, one-hitter quitters. For Tyson types and shade figures. Let's get it together, come on, let's make it.
3: Gotta make it,
4: to make it,
3: to make it,
4: to make it,
3: to make something happen.
4: To make something happen.
3: To make something happen.
4: Let's make something happen. Word

laughing, all right. Gotta get it together forever. Gotta get it together for brothers. Gotta get it together for sisters. For mothers and fathers and dead niggas. For non-conformers, one-hitter quitters. For Tyson types and Che figures. Let's make something happen. Let's make something happen. Let's make something happen. Let's make something happen. Gotta get it together for brothers. Gotta get it together for sisters. For mothers and fathers and dead niggas. For non-conformers, one-hitter quitters. For Tyson types and Che figures. Make, make, make. Let's make something happen. Let's make something happen. Let's make something happen. Let's make something happen. Gotta get it together forever.

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1: Where?
0: Here. 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

0: Hey, yo, what's it, right? 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Yo.
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2: Joliba,

0: must be really busy, like, eating burgers and stuff, because I never really text my friends when I'm, like, eating, and I'm the same as a friend, right, basically. Yeah. And also, I know that he's, like, had so much skateboarding to do recently, which I totally get. Like, you can't really be, like, on your phone and skateboarding at the same time. Like, that's stupid. And also, I know he was thinking of maybe starting a band with, like, two of his friends, and I know they've just come back into town from from Manchester, so yeah, basically we're in love, it's fine.
1: Right. Yeah, I think he really likes you.
0: Okay, cool. 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

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I trust my process.

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This one we've all heard before, it's boring, it's had us all snoring from the first line, one after another.

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I'm in the hills with the bitches on Henny. I'm in the hills with the bitches on Pills. Don't try shit, bitch, I got that crazy. Yeah, stuck that boy out of Balenci. Check out a Glock and that bitch got a 50. Eminence top, we a fly to your city. Stuff at the, I tell them niggas come get me.

0: in the hailstorm.
1: No, I was at A. I went from A to A, mm-hmm. and then I stayed at A most of the day.
0: That is perfect.
1: Yes.
0: That's exactly what you need if you're bombarded by hailstorms.
1: I did hear some clattering against the window. Is that even a word, clattering?
0: I think so. It sounds good.
1: I feel almost smart. Yeah. And it's like, oh, it's noisy rain. So, yeah.
0: That's the perfect description.
1: Yeah.
0: Hail equals noisy rain.
1: Yeah.
0: I like it. So from now on, that's what we're going to call it.
1: Noisy rain?
0: Yes.
1: Noisy rain. Were you out at all?
0: No, thank goodness. Yeah. I was inside and just looked outside and marveled and was glad that I was not in that hail.
1: I was actually at a comedy show and someone recognized my voice from the radio, from the English
0: Get
1: show.
0: Get out!
1: Yeah.
0: So cool.
1: Which was interesting, because, now I'm not anonymous anymore. So I changed my life. I don't speak outside of this studio.
0: Mm-hmm.
1: I'm mute because I don't want anyone to recognize me.
0: Yeah, of course. And there's a bodyguard outside the studio right now.
1: Yes, there is. Yeah. Imaginary bodyguard.
0: It's a massive lifestyle change that you've had to do now.
1: Protect me from hail.
0: Yes. All right. We have a very chill show ahead. Lots of music. We'll talk about cultural events. And then we also have guests. Our first guest is author Arnaud Aubel, who has published a book called La Suisse au cinéma. And that is Switzerland on the big screen. And it covers 100 films that are shot or set at least partially in Switzerland. And Gabe Bullard talked to Aubel about this book and what it's all about. So stay tuned for that. And then we have Dr. Michelle Wright from Health First, and she is going to be talking about tick season, which is upon us now. So Uh-oh. If you want to know what's to do and how to stay protected outdoors, then stay tuned for that later in the show. Our music theme this week is all about songs released in recent months or weeks or even days. And we are going to start with Editors and Call It In.

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0: And that was Karin with End to Knowing You. You're listening to The English Show on Radio X. Next up, we have an interview with author Arnaud Aubel, who has published a book called La Suisse au cinéma, and that covers 100 films that are shot and set at least partially in Switzerland, so films like The Bourne Identity or Goldfinger. And Gabe Bullard talked to Aubel about this publication.
1: What was the inspiration to do this book about Switzerland in cinema?
2: So there are several inspirations for that. So the first one is that I've always been kind of fascinated by film locations. For me, they are more than just backgrounds. They tell a story of their own. They add a sociological, cultural, even aesthetic layer to any story. Also, there is, of course, a very personal dimension. I've been living in Switzerland for a little more than 10 years now. And it's home, but at the same time, I kind of keep a visitor's perspective, I would say. I discover cultural nuances still every day. I still have a lot to visit in the country. So as a movie lover, I was just curious to see how foreign filmmakers were filming the country and how they see Switzerland. And the last reason are the films themselves. Of course, I had already a relationship with Switzerland in the movies. For instance, of course, the James Bond films that I saw on TV with my parents when I was younger, but also a film like called Dangerous Moves, which is a French film about chess that won the Academy Award for Best Foreign Picture in the 80s. And it's a movie I just love.
1: You mentioned the James Bond film. That's probably what comes to mind for a lot of people on Her Majesty's Secret Service. You know, and I think you go to the resort where it was shot and they have a lot of sort of James Bond memorabilia and everything there. As you were looking at these movies, did you find, though, sort of a commonality? You know, the Bond film, it has this beautiful setting and everything like that. But what were some of the commonalities between different films that were made in Switzerland?
2: Yeah, so the Alps and spectacular landscapes are for sure one of the main ones. You can say it's a cliche, but to me it's also really a strength for Switzerland, because Switzerland doesn't have that many movies of its own production that are very well known internationally, so it really goes through international cinema. So the Alps and landscapes are for sure one. Then of course banking, wealth, financial power, thematic like this, and others like medical excellence. There are so many films in sanatorium, for instance, and it goes from the 50s. You have very old movies. For example, there is one by André de Tott with Barbara Stanwyck in the 50s, and it goes through most recent film like Youth by Paolo Sorrentino. So yeah, that's something very, very common. Also neutrality, of course. It makes it home for many spy movies and films set during the war. And there are also films that are set around an international institution in Geneva, for instance. And sometimes you have some international films that address deeper topics like social integration, for example, of foreigners in the country, or the educational system. It's not the most common representation, but it exists as well.
1: Are there any cliches or depictions or stereotypes that, as you were researching the book, you just got kind of sick of and might not want to see in a film again?
2: Not really, actually. No. Maybe that's because I'm a foreigner. Maybe as a Swiss person, Swiss native, you get sick of it because you don't want it to be the only thing people know about your country. But even if I've been living here for 11 years now, 12 years, I'm still amazed by the landscapes. And this is not something I got tired of. That would be the one I could have been, but not really, no.
1: What's your favorite of the movies in the book?
2: That's a very tough question.
1: Yeah, if you can pick one.
2: If I had to pick, well, among the films I already knew, the films I mentioned earlier, Dangerous Moves, the movie about chess, is one of my favorite. I just loved it as a kid, and I still love it today. Among the ones I discovered writing the book, one for sure is Bread and Chocolate, which is an Italian film by Franco Brusadi, who is better known as a screenwriter. But he delivers here something very personal as a director. It's a story about an Italian immigrant in Switzerland who is trying to build a life there. And he's constantly confronted to rejection by the Swiss society. And the film really have a special tone. It has a very special tone. It constantly balances comedy and social realism. And it's very, very funny, but never superficial. And to me, it's one of the most original international films about Switzerland, because it doesn't rely only on cliché. It really explores the contradiction of the everyday life in the country.
1: It's a great list of films to look through, and a lot to sort of watch to feel a little more at home in a new country. I agree. I still am kind of in awe of the landscapes and everything, and always love to see them represented on film as well. Thank you so much for joining us.
2: Thank you very much, Gabe. It was a pleasure.
0: And that was Gabe Bullard talking to author Arnaud Aubel. He has got a new book out published by Helvetic that explores the cinematic side of Switzerland. It's called La Suisse au cinéma, and we will have the link to where you can buy it on theenglishshow.com later tonight. Our music theme this week is all about recently released songs. Coming up next is Charlie XCX with Rock Music.

And that was Charlie XCX with Rock Music. Coming up next is Kalila with Lincoln B.

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2: And now, the Basel Cultural Calendar.
0: In the studio right now is Steve.
3: Steve, yes, with my bodyguard.
0: Good.
3: Yes, what I can speak
0: got?
3: Again.
0: What have you got for
3: I've
0: us?
3: Got this Friday through Monday, there's the Cherry Festival in the Black Forest. Germany's Black Forest is rich in tradition and festivals of all kinds. At the Kaiserstuhle Kirchenfest Cherry Festival in Königshafhausen, the cherry is revered and celebrated in every way. You have cherry pies, Black Forest cake, which I love, cherry preserve, cherry schnapps and liqueurs, and every other imaginable way in which cherries can be consumed. And Königshafhausen is 1 hour by car from Basel. Entrance is free. For more information, go to kaiserstuhle-kirchenfest.de.
0: Now, I know it's only May, and summer music festivals may seem far away, but they usually do sell out quite quickly. So if you would like to go to one of the festivals, then it's a good idea to get tickets now. For example, the Gorten Festival is one of Switzerland's loveliest festivals, up on a hill on the outskirts of Bern. This year's lineup includes Lily Allen, Lorde, Nina Chuba, Sean Paul, Teddy Swims, and many, many more. And this is happening from the 15th to the 18th of July over in Bern, up on the Gorten. You take the train to Bern, then a tram, and then you take a funicular up the hill to the Gorten, and you've got fantastic views of the Alps. Really is one of the most beautiful festivals right here in Switzerland. So get your tickets now if you would like to go to the Gorten Festival.
3: And the funicular, that's the one with the cogs.
0: Exactly.
3: Those are really cool.
0: Yeah, it's very
3: cool. I like a cog train.
0: Mm-hmm.
3: And this is an ongoing event that goes all the way until July 12th on a Sunday. This is Legal Illegal Graffiti, Street Art and Murals at the Dreiländer Museum in Rohrlach. This exhibition showcases the development of graffiti and street art in the border region of Germany, Switzerland, and France. Since 2010, Rohrlach's open bridge under the motorway bridge in Glut Park has provided a legal platform for graffiti art. The exhibition explores how graffiti evolved from an illegal act into a recognized art form and offers insights into its various facets. From the first graffiti in Zurich and Basel to current projects from Mannheim to Mulhouse and Lörrach. More info, go to dreiländermuseum.eu.
0: And Britannica is a Britpop cover band that brings the sound of the 90s back to the stage. They play songs by Oasis, Blur, Pulp, Suede and The Verve, as well as many more. They are going to be playing tomorrow, Wednesday, May the 20th at 8 p.m. at the Trafohalle in Bottmingen, so right around here in the region of Basel. And they have an opening act called A Head of On Fire. So head over to the Trafohalle in Bottmingen tomorrow evening for Britannica.
3: And a couple of comedy performance updates. This Saturday, there's an Uber 40 show at the Beast, over 40. So there'll be wrinkles, a lot of bald heads, gray hairs, and complaints. That's at the Beast, right near Barfusseplatz on Fugestlein Zane. The Beast is a Verein, so you just need to fill out a form to join. And this Sunday at Clara in Basel, I'll be hosting an open mic downstairs at Clara Studios. That's in English as well. There'll be a lot younger people there, a lot less wrinkles, but we will have a good time. That's at 7:30. Hope to see you there.
0: And the Bergmal Festival is coming up on June the 6th over in Zurich at the Dynamo. And this collective is celebrating its 10th anniversary with this special edition of its namesake Festival. This is a festival for post-rock and related genres, and the bands that are playing are Leech, Hubris, New Haven, Nebno, and EF. And let me tell you, I've been to the Bergmal Festival a few times, and it's just a wonderful, small, very lovingly curated festival, all done by volunteers. And so if you're interested in music that's slightly off the mainstream, more instrumental, more post-rock, then head over to the Bergmal Festival on June the 6th at the Dynamo in Zurich.
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0: And Dutch prog rock band The Gathering will be at the Zet Sieben in Pruteln this Friday, 22nd of May. They actually don't really exist anymore. They're doing their own solo projects, but they are coming together for the 30th anniversary of their album Mandelion. So head over to the Zet Sieben this Friday for some wonderful prog rock. Their singer is Anneke von Giersbergen, and she's got an amazing voice, so it's bound to be a great concert.
3: And this Sunday, the 24th, at Berghof Lorach, we have Symphomaniacs, the true rebels of classical music. The Symphomaniacs are a groundbreaking group of talented musicians that are redefining the boundaries of classical music. With their unique blend of classical melodies and modern elements, their high-energy live performances around the world, they enthrall audiences with their passion and virtuosity. Tickets are 61 euros to 81 euros. More info, go to berghof.reservisch.de.
0: And those are your events for this week. We are going to continue with our music, which is all about songs released in recent months, weeks, or even days. And coming up is Death Cab for Cutie with Punching the Flowers.

0: And that was Leap with Sinking Feeling. And coming up next,
1: we have a song by Old Man Saxon. You took me by surprise there. I was sleeping. Old Man Saxon is off his new single. It's called Dreams. I love this song. It's so much fun.

0: Pistachio ice cream and a lot of chocolate sauce. That was Old Man Saxon with Dreams.
1: And coming up next, we have a Health Matters segment. This is Dr. Michelle Wright from Health First, and she is going to be talking about tick season in Switzerland.

My name's Dr. Michelle Wright. Welcome to my Health Matters podcast. I'm a British trained doctor and general practitioner living and working in Switzerland for over 20 years. In each episode, I bring you clear, evidence-based health information relevant to your life here. It's spring, although with the weather we've been having lately, you might not think it. So perhaps you've noticed pharmacies promoting vaccinations against tick-borne encephalitis. That's because around now is considered the ideal time to get protected. In Switzerland, there are two important tick-borne illnesses that can affect humans. Lyme disease, caused by bacteria, can usually be treated effectively with antibiotics if caught early. The first symptom is often a red circular rash that spreads outward from the tick bite, sometimes accompanied by flu-like symptoms lasting several weeks. If left untreated, however, the disease can progress weeks, months, or even years later, affecting the joints, nervous system, skin, and also the heart. Even at this stage, though, prolonged courses of antibiotics may still be curative. Tick-borne encephalitis, on the other hand, is a viral infection that affects the brain and nervous system. And unlike Lyme disease, there's no specific treatment once symptoms begin. The infection often begins with flu-like symptoms before spreading to the brain tissue and meninges, the protective layers surrounding the brain and the spinal cord. If this happens, it can lead to high fever, headache, vomiting, reduced consciousness, and sadly death in around 1% of those infected. Treatment is supportive and may include hydration, pain relief, medication to reduce fever, and sometimes steroids to help manage inflammation in the brain. Each year, around 300 cases of tick-borne encephalitis are reported in Switzerland. That may not sound like many, but when you consider that between 1 and 6% of ticks here carry the virus, and that a single bite is enough to transmit it, the risk is very real. The good news is that we do have a highly effective vaccine against tick-borne encephalitis. Previously, the Federal Office of Public Health recommended vaccination for everyone over the age of 6 living in or regularly visiting risk zones, which at the time excluded the cantons of Geneva and Ticino. But since 2024, that guidance has changed. Geneva is now considered a risk area, leaving Ticino as the only canton in Switzerland currently excluded. Another important update is that since 2024, the vaccine has also been recommended for children as young as 3 years old. Why this change? Well, recent studies showed that younger children are just as vulnerable as older ones to both mild and severe symptoms. The vaccine is given in 3 doses over several months, followed by booster shots roughly every 10 years. It's covered by compulsory health insurance in Switzerland, although deductibles and co-payments may still apply. And vaccination is available at many pharmacies, as well as through your GP or your paediatrician. But of course, vaccines aren't the only line of defence against ticks. They thrive in warm, humid conditions and tend to hide in tall grass, forests, and even city parks. So if you're heading outdoors into these areas, it's sensible to wear long trousers, socks, and closed-in shoes, and to apply tick repellent. It's also important to check yourself, your children, and your pets for ticks after spending time outside. Pay particular attention to warm, moist areas, including behind the knees, under the arms, and around the scalp or ears, because these are the places ticks most like to hide. And if you do find a tick, remove it as quickly as possible, because this reduces the chance of a tick passing on any infection to you. Many pharmacies now offer tick removal services or sell specialised tools for safe removal.
After removal, clean the bite area carefully and watch for signs of infection such as redness or a rash. And if in any doubt, contact your doctor. So as we all head back outdoors and reconnect with nature once this rain finally stops, let's not forget the tiny hitchhikers that may be waiting out there. Prevention, awareness, and vaccination remain your best tools for staying safe. That's it for this episode of Health Matters. If you found it useful, please like, share, and follow, because it helps others find reliable health information in English. My name is Dr. Michelle Wright. Thank you for listening.

0: And that was Ford with Music, Lights, Color. That is the end of this week's English show. A huge thank you to our guests. First of all, author Arnaud Aubel, who's got a new book published by Helvetic. It's called La Suisse au cinéma. And this is a book that explores the cinematic side of Switzerland. So if you're interested in film history and want to know which kinds of films were shot here in Switzerland, then get that book. We'll have the link to the book on theenglishshow.com later tonight. And then we had our Health Matters segment, Dr. Michelle Wright from Health First talking about tick season, and that too will be on our website later tonight, so you can listen to all the things to do and how to stay protected outdoors this spring and summer.
1: But no ticks on the website.
0: No, of course not. Never.
1: No, we're protected. Yes. Away from the ticks. Get away.
0: So that is it for this week. Jolly Bye is coming up next, so stay tuned to Radio X, and we will be back next Tuesday. Till then, it's good night from Anna.
1: And good night from Steve.
0: And our music theme was all about songs released in recent weeks. And coming up next, here's a bit of metalcore for you. So if you don't like the heavier stuff, now's the time to maybe turn the volume down, but then, of course, turn it up again when Jolly Bug comes.
1: Why are you looking at me like...
0: I'm just looking straight at you,
1: ow,
0: Steve.
1: Ow!
0: So this is an Australian band, metalcore, mixed with, interestingly enough, EDM, so a bit of electronic music. So it's a new song that they released just recently. North Lane is the band, and Evian is the song.

0: Found out it ain't a perm, it's a temporary. Uh-huh.
1: Don't have cash to go to the music school, but money for the guitar or the violin or the tuba. My mom's had a record player in the 45s. I put the needle on the record and I kicked the crazy lie.